0: Push yourself away from here. Yeah, we are dignified.
1: Somos Vintage. Donde suena lo eterno. Sweet dreams are made of this. Some of them want to be abused. 94.1. 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

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Hey, are you ready for this? Are you hanging on the edge of your seat? 94.1.

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It's 2:45. 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Set 'em up, Joe. You know, John, I got a little story that you ought to know. Wait till you hear about this. We're drinking, my friend, to the end of a brief episode. I'm telling you, that's what happened.

Yesterday, I was cheerful, bright and gay, looking forward to who wouldn't do the role I was about to play. And as if to knock me down,

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Cause I can do it in the mix. And if your man gives you trouble just to move out on the double, and you don't let it trouble your brain, cause away goes trouble down the drain. Said away goes trouble down the drain.